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More Constantinople ahead on this hour's featured release. Though we may think of early music as belonging on Claudio Saracini's Questo Amore, This Love, under the direction of Marco Beasley and Kia Tabassian. More Constantinople ahead on this hour's featured release.

0: A rather sunny scherzo by Frédéric Chopin, his fourth in E major. Pianist Long Long shining bright during this very early hour. Now, there is a prideful pastoral piece that's just around the corner. I'm Melanie Renata, and you're listening to Music Through the Night.
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Bach's Italian Variations, BWV 989, Allison Balsam, trumpet. Bach's Italian Variations, BWV 989.

Yeah, well, it's pretty gorgeous. The prelude and love theme from Spellbound, a film by Alfred Hitchcock with music by Miklos Rozsa.